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2: World War II movies are what I'm featuring in Screen Time tonight as we mark the anniversary of the end of the war in Europe on this day in 1945. First up, from 2017, Dunkirk. Now, you could argue what is Christopher Nolan's best film. I would certainly say this is my personal favorite. It intertwines several storylines of those involved in the British evacuation of Dunkirk, France, in 1940 at the end of the Nazi Blitzkrieg. An amazing ensemble cast includes Cillian Murphy, Mark Rylance, Tom Hardy is phenomenal as a Spitfire pilot, and you also get Harry Styles. Yes, that Harry Styles, and he is phenomenal in this. From 2017, Dunkirk.
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0: weekends, birthdays, milestones, and other useless info.
1: Sadly, tonight is the first time we are marking the anniversary of the birth of guitarist Phil Campbell of Motorhead since he passed away in March of this year. Phenomenal guy and an amazing player. Another fellow from the old school, Billy Kreutzmann, one of the drummers from the Grateful Dead, 80 years old. I've actually got a couple of stories about him, none of which we have time for now. Prairie Prince, famed drummer, is 75. Played with the Tubes and also XTC, and porn star turned regular movie star Tracy Lords is 58. Finally, it was this day in 2024, super producer Steve Albini died at the age of 61. Check out his re-recording with Cheap Trick of the In Color album if you want to hear something amazing.
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1: Billy Morrison joining me as guest in just a moment on Hard Drive XL, where the honor group of the night is U.S. military veterans. 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

0: Hoping for new music from them before the end of the year. That is Korn on Hard Drive XL. Recently, they had an absolute drop-dead set at Sick New World in Las Vegas. I was glad for a gig here in the United States because it seems, at least the last few years, Korn has primarily been touring overseas, including a bunch of European dates. Coming up for them in the not-too-distant future, a run of ginormous shows in South America. And it's these, I think, the band, at least according to Head, who you may have heard speaking about this with me on the show recently, I think these South American shows are the ones that they are really, really stoked for.
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0: the XL. Something's crawled under his skin and it's time to get it out. Gross, dude. It's Lou's rant of the day.
1: World War II in Europe ended on this day in 1945, so it's a good time to remind you to take the time to speak with your older family members about their military service while they are still alive. 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As a matter of fact, if they'll sit on camera with you or you can record them in any way, that's a plus. Also, old folks often have cans of Werther's candy stashed nearby, which is always a plus.
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2: Tonight marks the anniversary of the end of World War II in Europe in 1945, hence World War II movies in Screen Time. This one comes to us from 2014, and it's entitled Fury. Brad Pitt is a U.S. Army sergeant leading his troops and their Sherman tanks. Legit tanks in this film, I mean real historical tanks, include the very last operational German Tiger I film. It is intense, it is gripping, and it is a really bleak film. So strap yourself in for 2014's Fury.
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0: Bring Me the Horizon, rapping Hard Drive XL for the night. Looking ahead to tomorrow, Billy Morrison is going to be back. I will also be chatting with Sully Erna of Godsmack. Plus, we will mark the anniversary of the birth of Alex Van Halen of Van Halen and the release in 2001 of Break the Cycle from Stained. Until then, I'm Lou Brutus, leaving you with the words of writer Dr. Hunter S. Thompson. I feel lucky, and I have plenty of ammunition.
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I said, are you gonna be my girl? It's a 1, 2, 3, take my hand and come with me, because you look so fine that I really wanna make you mine. I said, you look so fine that I really wanna make you mine. 4, 5, 6, come on and get your kicks. Now you don't need

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And your rose bushes? They might be poison ivy. 92.1 Bob Rocks.

Going camping in the Smokies? 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
1: This weekend, turn it up. It's Full Metal Jackie. I bring you 2 hours of everything heavy. And this weekend, Scott Vogel from Terror is going to be checking in. Still flying that flag for hardcore the right way. We'll get to music from Creator, the new Terror record, which is called Still Suffer. Music from Judas Priest, Periphery. We've got Josta's weekly pick from The Pit with Jamie Josta of Hatebreed. The Death Clock Brutal pick of the week. New Chaos from the Callous Dowboys. And so much more. 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
0: 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Enjoying a huge steak in Texas? 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
1: 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I spent a long time just being angry. 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

In a world so divided, there's one thing everyone can agree on. 92.1 Bob Rocks. And that maybe there's really something wrong with Crazy Bob. 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
1: And finally, did you know that Gatorade created an alcoholic mix of their lemon-lime flavor and beer called Hoppin' Gator in 1969? 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

0: friend. It is a Fiesta Friday. It seems we had two fiestas this week. I like the song, but I think we need something a little bit more festive, don't you? I think so, too. So it's a Freddy Fender Friday. Not to be confused with Vicente Fernandez Friday.
1: Allá en el Rancho Grande, allá donde vivía.
0: Ay, ay, ay, ay, ay. All right, so it's also Mother's Day weekend, so all those dudes out there who haven't got your wife anything yet, well, first of all, come on, man. Secondly, well, you got a couple of days. You know what I'm talking about? So go ahead and run out and do your thing. Now, I want to be here for you. I mean, that's, I mean, again, the things I do here, I want to do with and for you. So I'm thinking to myself, how can I help out? And I think one of the ways is for Mother's Day anyway. If you want to shout out your mom all day while I'm here, 855-921-9200. Except for when we're doing like Hit It or Quit It or The Morning Post. But anytime outside of that, if you just want to shout out your mom, go right ahead.
1: Mama said.
0: So, 855-921-9200, or you could use the BAP and I'll shout out your mom. Now, if you're a mom or a mom-to-be, and there's something specific you want, or you want to throw out some good ideas for dudes or other, you know, for people to say, you know what would be nice, a nice gift for mom would be a blank. I mean, of course, new car, new house, but I'm talking about something small, something, you know, within $50 to $100. I know it's cheap, but things are crazy right now, so take what you could get. Maybe, you know, say, hey, you know what, a bouquet of roses, or I really wanted this perfume or this gardening kit or whatever. I would be careful with kitchen knives. Just throwing that out there. Anyway, 855-921-9200. Let's get to it. System of Down, 92.1 Bob Rocks.

0: on Bob Rocks. Hey, Mama. Oh, get that groove going. Get that groove going. What did Mama say?
1: Mama said.
0: That's right. Coming up today, new rock with Hitter to Quit It, rock out with your clock out, Did You Know the Morning Post. And like I said, the most important thing is Ewins, or Yins, Yuns, y'all, you, just you, the most important thing. So if you want to shout out your mom, and you don't have to like put first and last names or anything, then just be like, hey Mom, it's me, Chrissy, love you.
2: Hey, Mom. It's me, Jason. You're the greatest mom ever.
0: Yeah, it's anything like that. And if you have any cool ideas for Mother's Day gifts for those who are late in the house, you can let me know those things, too. Because I'm here to help. You know what I'm saying? I've also got a chance for you to see Fozzy at the Capital City Music Hall. So make sure you're listening for your chance to win there. And all day long, plenty of rock and roll. 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
4: 92.1 Bob Rocks weather. Today we're going to see partly cloudy skies. Might become overcast in the afternoon with a high near 70. Nice. Tonight down to 53. Tomorrow we're going to see a little light rain in the AM, then a high. Ooh, I was not prepared for this. With a high near 69. Sunday, mostly cloudy with a high near 78. Back to work on Monday with a high near 60. Right now, it's about 39. Have you ever, or let me start it like this. Do you have a morning routine? You know, you get up in the morning, and the first thing you do is blank, and then the next thing you do is blank, and you do it like the same every morning. Like in the morning, first thing I do when I get up, when I'm getting out of bed, is I drink a big old thing of water.

Got out of bed, chugged a whole bunch of water, and immediately went into the shower before brushing my teeth. And then after the shower, I brushed my teeth and it felt weird because I was out of sequence. I don't think it's going to have a negative effect on my day, but just weirdness. You know what I'm saying? Like I said, it's 39. 92.1 Bob Rocks.

on Bob Rocks. Time to check the text lines. Even if you just want to say good morning to the nation, happy Fiesta Friday. If you want to shout out your mom, 855-921-9200. You can also get a hold of me on the app, although I don't have my app thingy with me right now. Might wait on that one for a little bit. 855-921-9200. Let's see what we got here. Roll off Bob checking in at 5:49 a.m. Good morning, Crazy Bob, Bob Nation. Happy TGI to the F. L.A. Bob checking in. Good morning, brother. Crazy and Bob Nation. Have a great rest of your day. TGI to the F. Carolina Bob says, happy Frisky Friday. Goodbye. Or good, big guy. I said goodbye. Happy Frisky Friday, big guy. Oh, hold on a second. Hold on. Is that an offer? Is it? You know, I've been lonely. Sunkiss Bob says, good morning, Crazy Bob, on Fiesta Friday. Boricua Bob said, oh, there's a whole lot here. I wake up around 10 in the morning, lucky you. I give myself a stretch up, go to the bathroom, wash up, throw up some soap on my face. Mirror, mirror on the wall, who's the top dog of them all? And then all of a sudden, Crazy Bob's picture comes up. Oh, there was a rubble double 5 minutes less. Mirror said, you are conceited bastard. Okay. I give thanks to the man above that I'm on the right side of the green grass. I don't know if it's the right side, but you're on the side that's living, so you might as well do something with it. Propane Bob says, good morning, Crazy Bob, Bob Nation. Welcome back. Crazy, happy freaking Fiesta Friday. Back at ya. Although I didn't go anywhere. I remember. Hey, hey, Ron Bob says, good morning, Crazy Bob. Hope you're having a fantastic Friday. Big shout out to all the mamas in the world. Mama said, neat, neat, neat, neat, neat, neat, neat, neat, neat, neat, neat, neat, neat, neat, neat, neat, neat, neat, neat, neat, neat, neat, neat, neat, neat, neat, neat, neat, neat, neat, neat, neat, neat, neat, neat, neat, neat, neat, neat, neat, neat, neat, neat, neat, neat, neat, neat, neat, neat, neat, neat, neat, neat, neat, neat, neat, neat, neat, neat, neat, neat, neat, neat, neat, neat, neat, neat, neat, neat, neat, neat, neat, neat, neat, neat, neat, neat, neat, neat, neat, neat, neat, neat, neat, neat, neat, neat, neat, neat, neat, neat, neat, neat, neat, neat, neat, neat, 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

0: Yeah. 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
1: What? What? What?
0: What'd she say?
2: Mama said.
0: That's right. I miss me some Stevie Ray Vaughan. Here's Green Day, 92.1 Bob Rocks.

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5: 92.1 Bob Rocks Weather. Today, going to see partly cloudy skies this morning. Maybe more clouds later, but we will see a high of 70-ish. Tonight, down to 53. Tomorrow, we're going to see a high of, say it, 69. With light rain in the morning. Sunday, a high of 78, mostly cloudy. Right now it's about 40 at 92.1 Bob Rocks. The voices in my-

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3: 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That's SA Tactical and Outdoors in Shippensburg. 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Drop in and get armed. Tell them Crazy Bob sent you, too. Did you know that the Jell-O Belt refers to a region in the western United States, mainly centered on Utah and surrounding areas, where Jell-O is consumed at or about twice the national average? It's also called the Mormon Corridor. Maybe they like Jell-O. Nothing wrong with that. There's always room for Jell-O. Did you know that air traffic fluctuates, but at any given time, there are between 12,000 and 14,000 planes in the sky at the same time on an average day? That just scared me to death. I wouldn't think there was that many, but you know what? You think about it, there's a lot of small planes, too. But yeah, that's pretty interesting. You'd think the skyways would be safe. There's traffic out there. Did you know the difference between Great Britain and the UK is that Great Britain is just England, Scotland, and Wales? The UK also includes Northern Ireland. If you want to include all of Ireland, then you can call it the British Isle. The British Isles. British Isles. Did you know if you could see the entire universe, it would look like a giant... It would look like a light beige color. That's some really useless information there. Did you know that every Apple iPhone, iPad, and Mac computer shows the time as 9:41 a.m. in ads? Apple picked that time because it's approximately when Steve Jobs would make his biggest announcement during their presentations. Do that information what you will. Be the life of the party and make your friends with newfound knowledge. Visit beautiful Utah. Have some Jell-O. Fly, but watch out for planes. Visit the beautiful Great Britain, UK, England, Scotland, Wales, Northern Ireland, and the British Isles. Make sure you have a nice beige color in your makeup. And go get yourself some Apple products. Here's Soundgarden, 92.1 Bob Rocks.

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5: 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It's another visual riddle. Name that song. And again, these are pretty easy. I can only pick easy songs because it's hard to spell them out, if you know what I'm talking about. All right, so get to the Bob Rocks Facebook page, facebook.com/Bob Rocks Nation, and let me know exactly what song that is, or at least make a good guess, and maybe I'll play it later if I can find it. We have it. I think it's easy. I think it's pretty easy. I think once you read it out, I think you'd be like, oh, yeah, I know that song, man. That's awesome. All right, let me know. Get to the Bob Rocks Facebook page. You can also send me a text message. But you have to go to the Facebook page to actually see it. So there's that. Here's Disturbed on Bob Rocks.

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1: Pierce the veil. So far, so fake.

92.1 Bob Rocks music from Pierce the Veil. That's kind of a cool song. I don't mind saying. I am Crazy Bob. Today's Morning Post. It's another visual riddle. Name that song. And I urge you to get to the Bob Rocks Facebook page and make a guess. Facebook.com/Bob Rocks Nation. We've got only a couple of guesses. Jacob says Blind by Korn. No, it's not Blind by Korn, but a good guess. Actually, all guesses are good, I'll be honest with you. Let's see. Blitzer Bob says, my initial thought was de-doo-doo-doo-de-da-da-da by the Police. But that's not it. Sounds familiar, but can't put my finger on it. Keep your finger on it. Well, keep your finger near, as I should say, because you could be getting very, very close. Get to the Bob Rocks Facebook page. Name that song. Oh, got a text message from G-Mom Bob. Good morning, Crazy Bob. Happy Friday. Have a Coke and a smile. And today is Military Spouse Appreciation Day. Thank you, military spouses. National Knockout Rose Day. So you go find somebody named Rose and knock them out? That doesn't sound very nice. I don't know what that one is. National Student Nurse Day. Thanks, student nurses. You know what? Lots of my friends on social media, especially Facebook, going to nursing school and completing nursing school or have just completed nursing school. So let me just give some love right there. Good job to you. Very good. Provider Appreciation Day. Thanks, provider. National Coconut Cream Pie Day. Oh, I do love me a coconut cream pie. Not going to lie. Oh, with a little cup of coffee. Mm-mm. It's also National Have a Coke Day. Oh. The canned Coke, sorry. I was looking forward to losing some weight, too. All right, get to the Bob Rocks Facebook page, facebook.com/Bob Rocks Nation, and name that song. Here's Van Halen, Bob Rocks.

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Jabal on 92.1, Bob Rocks, I'm Crazy Bob. Today's Morning Post, a visual riddle, once again. I think it's pretty easy, although I'm the one who made it, so I mean, it should be easy for me. But we do have a couple more guesses. Let's see what we have here. Facebook.com/BobRocksNation. Tim says Iron Man Black Sabbath. And CJ says, that's what I thought. No, it's not. Oh, I'm sorry. That was Dijon Wolf Bob. Dijon Wolf Bob. Dijon. Dijon Wolf Bob. Aaron says, In the Air Tonight. No, it is not Phil Collins In the Air Tonight, but a good guess. Very good guess. Same thing with Dijon Wolf Bob. Very good guesses, but incorrect. I guess just read it a few times.

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1: 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It's Full Metal Jackie. I bring you 2 hours of everything heavy. And this weekend, Scott Vogel from Terror is going to be checking in, still flying that flag for hardcore the right way. We'll get to music from Creator, the new Terror record, which is called Still Suffer. Music from Judas Priest, Periphery. We've got Josta's weekly pick from The Pit with Jamie Josta of Hatebreed. The Death Clock, brutal pick of the week. New Chaos from the Callous Dow Boys, and so much more. 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

92.1 Bob Rocks Music from Nirvana. I'm Crazy Bob. Hello. It's 7:50. And no more guesses. Not too many guesses today. But that being said, the internet's being weird. Maybe there were more and I just don't know. But if you want to make a guess, head over to the Bob Rocks Facebook page, facebook.com/BobRocksNation. And I will play the song. I'm going to play the song during today's Rock Out With Your Clock Out. I think we're going to play some mom songs, too. So if you want to hear some mom songs, let me know. But definitely going to play this song. Well, yeah, I got to first see if I got it. I can't. I just might have told a lie right there. I just might have just spoken out of school. But I'll see if we got it. But you can make your guesses. I think it's easy. Just read it a couple of times. Here's Linkin Park, 92.1 Bob Rocks.

Lincoln Park on 92.1 Bob Rocks. I am Crazy Bob. It is a Fiesta Friday, by the way, even though there's a lot of things going on, including Mother's Day and today's Morning Post. I figured, you know what we haven't heard in a while? We haven't heard a band that I don't think gets enough radio love from the 80s and 90s, I guess. So I'm going to play them now. Dokken, 92.1 Bob Rocks.

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9: New rock on a Fiesta Friday, and I'm glad to bring it to you. Got about four new songs yesterday, and I think there's a bunch of albums being released today. So look forward to some more new music. But I got this, and let's discover it together. Could be good, could be not good. Who knows? Well, you will in just a few minutes. So give it a good listen. Crank it if you can. Do it safely. And when it's over, let me know. 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

0: 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Let me know what you think about that. And we will talk about it after music from Rob Zombie on 92.1 Bob Rocks.
1: Who is this irresistible creature who has an insatiable love for the

0: Almost hit the wrong button there. All right. Rob Zombie. 92.1 Bob Rocks. Now it's time for you to tell me what you think about that. I got my little pen out. I got my little piece of paper. Let the judging commence. Starting things off with Juice Bob. It's Juice Bob. The juice is loose. Juice Bob says, quit it.
1: What?
0: Juice Bob, what's going on in your life, man? Like, for real, what's going on? Rhonda Bob says, no, quit it. Have a great weekend, crazy. CJ Bob at the Waynesboro says, it's good. Hit it, please. Show Dick some respect, Bob says, that was a good song. I'll give it a hit today, crazy. All right. Dr. Marley Bob to surgery says, hell no. Quit that. Burn it with fire. Grand Bob says, give that a hit with an exclamation point. Two exclamation points. Sometimes I wonder, Bob says, hit it. Somebody's asking Nasty Bob for requests. I don't know what that's about. Thankful my radio cut out and went to static instead of song continuing. Quit it. Happy Friday. Well, how do you know it wasn't good if you didn't listen to it? That makes no sense. Cody Bob, it's fine. Everything's fine. Hit it or whatever. Happy coffee days. Are you okay, Cody? Is there something going on today? Did you misfire on your morning routine this morning, Cody? Like, normally I get up, brush my teeth, and then jump in the shower. Today, for some reason, I jumped in the shower, and then I'm like, I didn't brush my teeth. So then when I got done with the shower, I brushed my teeth. But I feel weird that it was out of sequence. Freaky Bob, I missed the song, but here for the votes. Have a great day, crazy. Or a great weekend. Hey, you too. Psycho Billy Bob says, hit that. Boricua Bob says, hit that for my boys. All right. Squirrely Bob says, hit that. Roll off Bob says, Team Juice Bob.
2: It's Juice Bob. The juice is this.
0: That was a quit today. Graham Bob says, give that a hit. And says, Juice Bob. Juice Bob says, the vocals messed me up. They didn't match for me. Okay. All right. Yeah, I'm cool. But other than that, you good? I have no friends. I need someone to talk to. Bobber Bob says, had to crank Rob Zombie to purge that song from my ears. It's a no. Bob spelled backwards says, quit that. And 90s Bob says, Team Juice Bob.
2: It's Juice Bob. The juice is loose.
0: All right, a very close one here. Cody Bob, I'm good. I just wanted to sound like the missus. Yeah, when you miss more than once, it's missus. Oh! Thank you very much. Thank you very much. All right, you have spoken. Excuse me, it's very close. Juice Bob says, all good, all is good in Inwood. I can't spit it out. I told you I messed up because I messed up my morning routine. You mess with the formula, things go haywire. You said you did, in fact, enjoy the new music. It's very close, though. New music from Nonpoint. The name of the song is It. And it was very busy. Yes, it was. But once you got into it, or at least once I got into it, I'm like, yeah. It was kind of, you know how some songs start slow and then go really heavy or go really fast? This one started out fast. And then towards the end, it kind of worked itself down. It was pretty cool. I liked it. But alas, it's not about me. It's about you and the frog in my throat. But it was a very close hit it today. Hit it or quit it. Heard weekdays. We'll do it again on Monday. Now, if you missed it, if you liked it so nice, you want to hear it twice, or maybe you need that second time around to feel it. Check it out this afternoon with Just Bob. It's Nonpoint. The name of the song is It? As opposed to Are You? Check it out this afternoon with Just Bob on Sloppy Seconds. 92.1 Bob Rocks.

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Collective Soul on 92.1 Bob Rocks. I am Crazy Bob on a Fiesta Friday. And I've got a chance for you. I've mentioned this before. I've got a chance for you to see Fozzy on their Twisted Faith Tour with Spine Shark and Who on Earth, Wednesday, May 13th at the Capital City Music Hall in Harrisburg, PA. 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I think I need to be burped. 855-921-9200, caller 10. 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
1: 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In 90 degree weather.
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9: Thanks to our friends at Hafer's Guns. You can see them at 15411 National Pike in Hagerstown or 6541 Williamsport Pike in Falling Waters, West Virginia. Don't forget Mother's Day is this weekend. Maybe get you a nice little glockety glock and put it in a little cardboard heart-shaped box or something. All right, so I was unable to decide whether I wanted to play the Riddle song first or the Mom songs first. Because I wanted to give you more time to get the Riddle. 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And, yeah, I know. And make your guess. And then I will play that. I'm going to play a block of Mom songs first. Because we got to show Mom some love. You know what I'm saying? It's the right thing to do. So let's see, where are we going to begin? Where does one begin? So many options. Let's start with this one right here. An ode to Mom, a block of ode to Mom songs. Starting things off with Lenny Kravitz on 92.1 Bob Rocks.

92.1 Bob Rocks. It's all about the mamas. Yeah, I'm playing a whole big old block of mother songs, and I'd like to thank everybody who messaged me and told me I've a mother. I've been called a mother for a long time. Also, don't forget, if you want to shout out your mom, send me a text message and I'll shout out your mom. 855-921-92. Hang it! Here's Ozzy, Revelation, Mother Earth, Bob Rocks.

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I said it, and I'm not taking it back. Give me your thoughts, 855-921-9200, and I will also shout out your mother if you want me to shout her out. Let's keep things going. 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

92.1 Bob Rocks, Frank Zappa, My Guitar Wants to Kill Your Mama. We're playing mama songs. The greatest block of mama songs, mother songs, and mom songs ever in the history of rock radio. Yeah, I'm going there. I'm going there because that's what we do. By the way, we're all up in Rock Out with the Clock Out. Thanks to our friends at Hayford's Guns. Hey, make sure you're listening to Just Bob. He's got a chance for you to see the Toadies Sunday, May 17th at the Fillmore Silver Spring with Local H and Bandoliers. 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All right, I've dug this one out. This one actually is more, it's like blues rock. And it's Spanglish. So there's that.

92.1 Bob Rocks, the greatest mama block of rock ever in the history of rock radio. That was Mama Kin. Before that, we heard from Doucette, Mama Let Him Play, Los Lonely Boys, Oye Mamacita, My Guitar Wants to Kill Your Mama. I got a couple more, and then I'm going to play today's riddle. But right now, it's Genesis 92.1 Bob Rocks.

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0: I'm Crazy Bob, and that, my friend, wraps up the greatest block of mother rock in the history of rock radio that could fit in an hour. Actually, less than an hour, because I had other things to do. But thanks for listening. Happy Mother's Day to all the moms before I get on out of here. Well, you know, I got one more piece of business to take care of, and that is, of course, playing today's Morning Post. Nobody got it. And I thought this was a pretty easy one, I'll be honest with you. But we'll play it here. So for those of you wondering what the song was, read it a couple of times and then think about this. 92.1 Bob Rocks.
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0: Good night. Or good day, what have you. 92.1 Bob Rocks. All right, if you read it out loud, it said, dear, near, da da da near. Yeah, that's how it was done. All right, it's time for me to get on out of Cha, and Nasty Bob is, in fact, coming in next. She's got for you the shuffle, and if there's something you want to hear, let her know. She'll try to get it on for you. She also has a whole nother hour of rock out with your clock out, so there's no need to go anywhere else. I had a fun week. Thank you again, everybody, for having some fun with me, because I was totally having a good time. Totally rocking out. Having some fun with the mama songs and everything else all week long. So let's do it all again next week. Have an incredible weekend. I hope it's amazing and awesome and incredible. And for those of you who hold the noblest of titles, just remember that you are loved. Shout out to all the moms out there. A mama is a child's first love always. You will always be number one in our hearts. And most of us will not always be able to say thank you. We'll always come up short for everything you've done. Just remember that. But in our hearts, we love you like crazy. And we want the best for you. And, you know, there's no love greater than that of a mother and the love that we give to our moms and the moms in our life. So thank you for all you do, and realizing that saying thank you is just not enough. But take care of yourself, everybody, not just the moms. Have a great weekend. Have fun. Be safe. Do crazy things. Call an old friend. Talk to your siblings you haven't talked to for 6 years because you guys are mad about $20. And remember, the world is better with you in it than without you. And when it gets really dark, if the days are too strong, the weekend is a little too hard for you, just remember, always, always remember that Crazy Bob loves you. Shall we do the thing? I think we should do the thing. Let's do the thing. Where's the thing? Where's the thing? Let's start the thing over. And I present to you the thing. Have a great weekend. Love you.

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0: Now you want to get nuts? 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Let's get nuts.
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Aerosmith on 92.1 Bob Rocks. Good Friday morning. It is Nasty Bob taking over for that crazy man, Crazy Bob. I hope you're having a great start. As you can tell, I'm having a great start to your day. We're going to have a great one together. I've got the shuffle at noon, your request hour. You can get them to me at 855-921-9200. So let's get back to rocking out with our clocks out, powered by Hafer's Guns. 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

0: We're not saying Nasty Bob is clumsy, but the studio chair now has a seatbelt. And the soundboard has an airbag.
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Staying on 92.1 Bob Rocks. I'm Nasty Bob, and I just want to inform if you entered in for the tickets for Godsmack, I am still processing those tickets. There was a lot of people who are going to this show, and that makes me feel amazing that we are going to fill up Jiffy Lube with Bob Nation. And I hope you represent us so great for Godsmack and STP that's happening this Sunday. So I will let you know when all the tickets have been sent. So if you do not see them, I can make sure I get that corrected for you or help you through the process. So I'm working on it. I hopefully will be able to get them all out before I get off the air to let you know. So keep your eyes out for your emails because the tickets are starting to trickle out now. Here's Trapped on 92.1 Bob Rocks.

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It's falling away from me. 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

If your landscapers are tuned to Bob Rocks, kiss your straight lines goodbye. And your rose bushes? They might be poison ivy. 92.1 Bob.

0: Avatar on 92.1 Bob Rocks. I'm Ness Bob. That's going to end today's Friday Rock Out with your clock out. Thanks to Hafer's Guns. 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

0: Greta Van Fleet on 92.1 Bob Rocks. It's Nasty Bob, and you know right before noon is the Shuffle, your request hour. 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Are my bappers out there? Are you already kicking off your weekend? Are you heading to the cabin? Are you heading to the bay? Let me know through the Bob Rocks app. Or maybe you're still at work and I got something that will help you get through your day. Let me know. Here's Guns N' Roses on 92.1 Bob Rocks.
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It's such a banger. I'm Nasty Bob, and if there's maybe a song that gets you pumping or going, well, let me know for the shuffle. 855-921-9200. 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

Red Hot Chili Peppers on 92.1 Bob Rocks. It's Ness Bopper getting ready to kick off today's Friday Shuffle. As you can tell, I'm so excited for this weekend. Let me know if you haven't let me know yet at 855-921-9200. And let's kick it off with Scorpions on 92.1 Bob Rocks.

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Bush on 92.1 Bob Rock. This is Ask Bob. We are in our Friday shuffle. I've got great requests coming from you. I've got Beastie Boys. I've got From Ashes to New. And thanks to Copopulated, we're going to dig deep with some David Lee Roth. Here's Yankee Rose on 92.1 Bob Rocks.

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Beastie Boys on 92.1 Bob Rocks. Hey, it's Nasty Bob. We are in our shuffle full of your requests. This next one came from Bob Spelled Backwards for all the mamas out there. Here's Blind Melon on 92.1 Bob Rocks.

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1: This weekend, turn it up. It's Full Metal Jackie. I bring you 2 hours of everything heavy. And this weekend, Scott Vogel from Terror is going to be checking in, still flying that flag for hardcore the right way. We'll get to music from Creator, the new Terror record, which is called Still Suffer. Music from Judas Priest, Periphery. We've got Josta's weekly pick from The Pit with Jamie Josta of Hatebreed. The Death Clock, brutal pick of the week. New Chaos from the Callous Dow Boys, and so much more. 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

0: want? Let's be real. That ain't happening in your home life. We're in the middle of the shuffle on 92.1 Bob Rocks.
1: That's right. We are back with the shuffle. I'm your host, Nasty Bob. I got some 9-inch nails on the way, thanks to Killer Patrick Bob. And this next one's a little different. It was a dedication for me to pick a song, which I greatly appreciate. I do enjoy putting in your songs. And I put in one that it's been a very long time since we had it. I just remember when this album came out, I just kept playing the CD over and over again. And this one just always kind of stuck with me. So I hope you enjoy it. It's Aranda on 92.1 Bob Rocks.

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Nine Inch Nails on 92.1 Bob Rocks. Thanks to the request of Killer Patrick Bob. I'm Nasty Bob. We're getting through today's shuffle. I'm going to end it with some Space Hog. And one of my bappers is feeling like to break some stuff before they get out of the office. So here's Limp Bizkit on 92.1 Bob Rocks.

0: Space Hog on 92.1 Bob Rocks. I'm Ness Bob. That's going to end today's Friday Shuffle. Thanks for taking time out to send me a request or have me put in a request that was different. So thank you. We are going to get back to the rock with some Staying in Days of the New on 92.1 Bob Rocks.
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Weezer on 92.1 Bob Rocks. I am Nessie Bob, and my pal Just Bob's got a pair of tickets for you to see the Toadies Sunday, May 17th at the Fillmore Silver Spring. 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

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Is that a Tootsie Roll? 92.1 Bob Rocks.

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92.1 Bob Rocks. It's Nasty Bob, and it's time for me to head out and make way for Just Bob. He has got some news for you. Odd news, that is. He's got a question for you. He also has sloppy seconds for you. That is in the 4 o'clock hour, in case you missed it with Hit It or Quit It this morning for Crazy Bob. Well, he's going to play a new song, a new rock song, and you get to let him know if you're going to hit it or quit it. Also, the rage in the 5 o'clock hour. Let your speakers rage so you don't do it on the roads, please. He also has a pair of tickets for Toadies at the Fillmore Silver Spring and a theme song for the Cheese Bags later this evening. And just a lot of great rock for you. Have a great one. Enjoy your weekend. Happy Mother's Day to all the mamas out there. We appreciate you. I know I do. I know I appreciate my mama. And I hope Banana Bob appreciates me too. I think she does. So have a great one. Remember to always stay positive, stay inspired, never give up, keep us smiling, and stay nasty. Here's Van Halen on 92.1 Bob Rocks.

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2: Good day, Mr. and Mrs. America. From border to border, coast to coast, and all the ships at sea. My name is Just Bob. What's up? Hey there, howdy, hola, hi, ni hao, chow, kichwa, ke pas, what's going down, what it is. Welcome to the mothership. This is the big show approved for use to treat the conditions of dry hindquarters, loose meat, goofy feet, hairy palms, moist pits, slippery cheeks, blurry vision, muscle twitches, confusion, euphoria, sedation, itchiness, increased anxiety, and most of all, the heebie-jeebies. This program is not intended for use by those who are easily offended, have no sense of humor, do not understand sarcasm, and your mom. Got something to say? 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Day is Friday, May 8th, 2026. We got a fun-filled action bag bursting with fruit flavor, spring-loaded, and ready to explode. So let's spin the tires like fires. And to all those within the sound of my voice, I wish you Godspeed. And, stank on that there, hang low.
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0: 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We can't prove it. We just know it's true.
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1: New York City welcomed its first full-scale casino. Before this, the only way New Yorkers could gamble was riding the subway at night. A Florida woman busted for DUI had a beer in her Happy Meal. She's charged with one count of taking the Happy and Happy Meal too literally. At least three Americans are being monitored following a hantavirus outbreak on a cruise ship. But don't worry, RFK Jr. says it's still safe to eat dead rats. After merging with XAI, SpaceX will now officially be called SpaceX AI, which is also the name of Elon Musk's 15th child. Finally, Stephen Colbert says he wants to get Pope Leo on his show. Not for an interview, but so the Pope can give The Late Show its last rites.
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1: More than you dread yard work? In 90-degree weather.
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2: 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It's Just Bob. Afternoons on 92.1 Bob Rocks. Mm-hmm.

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1: This weekend, turn it up. It's Full Metal Jackie. I bring you 2 hours of everything heavy. And this weekend, Scott Vogel from Terror is going to be checking in, still flying that flag for hardcore the right way. We'll get to music from Creator, the new Terror record, which is called Still Suffer. Music from Judas Priest, Periphery. We've got Josta's weekly pick from The Pit with Jamie Josta of Hatebreed. The Death Clock Brutal pick of the week. New Chaos from the Callous Dow Boys, and so much more. 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
10: So, what did you have to say about today's Sloppy Seconds selection? Let's go to the text line. Psycho Billy Bob getting us starters. Hit that, JB. Gives me anxiety. Quit it, says Not a Morning Bob. Hit that S, says Chris. Thank you for dropping an S-bomb there in your text to me. Appreciate that. No, again, he sounds like a rapper trying to go hard rock. Quit it, says Rhonda Bob. I'll give it a hit. According to Blackstone Bob, the Disturbing the Peace again. Me, G, Bob is shell-shocked. Hit, please. Have a great weekend, brother. Thank you. You do the same. Yes, hit that. Incredible. Love that band, says Beef Stew Bob. And 420 Bob says, hit it. Have a good weekend, JB. Thank you. You as well. Now, your Sloppy Seconds band is Nonpoint. Song entitled, Is It? And it was a hit this morning. And it looks as though it is a hit again. We got a couple of quits, but the majority says hit it. And I'm with you, MeBG Bob. I really like that band also. And so if I did have a vote, I don't, but if I did, I would hit it as well. So your verdict, Is It by Nonpoint is a hit. Thanks to everyone who weighed in. I appreciate you. Motley Crue, 92.1 Bob Rock.

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Jane's Addiction on the Rage on 92.1 Bob Rocks. 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Stone Horses is coming to live at Hub City Vinyl on Friday, May 29th. 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And you'll be able to win those on Monday as well. 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

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He's your man. Just Bob. Afternoons on 92.1 Bob Rocks.

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4: 34-year-old man in Florida named Richard Carpenter was operating a drone around 12:20 a.m. on Monday when he intentionally buzzed a parked car with it. A guy was in that car with his window down at the time, and he called the police because the drone's spinning blades were a little too close for comfort. Police showed up, and Richard admitted he was flying the drone in that direction because he thought the guy was following him, since he saw the car in several different locations. The victim said he was stopping in the area because he's a delivery driver out at 12:20 a.m. Police smelled alcohol on Richard, and well, he seemed hammered. Officially, he was charged with burglary and assault. That's because, in addition to the drone nonsense, he also reached inside the guy's vehicle, tried to wrestle his phone away from him. It's the first time I've heard of a case of DWI, droning while intoxicated.
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1: 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I even tried the methylene blue. You know what I'm talking about? That stuff, you kind of drop it in the back of your throat there. And the stuff is, I know it's strong because it turns your pee blue, like Tidy Bowl blue. It's very weird. 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

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Said to say it's time to go. I'm just popped. My time has expired, and so I'm obligated to relinquish control of the mothership to Lou Brutus. Hard Drive XL kicks off at 7. Have a fantastic weekend, and I will catch up with you Monday, 2 p.m. Be there or be square. Leave you with Black Sabbath, 92.1 Bob Rocks. 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

0: Welcome to the Friday night weekend kickoff rock and roll mother humpin' jambo frickin' re-edition of Hard Drive XL. I'm your host, Lou Brutus. My guest tonight will include both Billy Morrison and Sully Erna of Godsmack. Elsewhere on the program, it's all about drums and drummers as it's the birthday of the great Alex Van Halen. 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We'll talk about drummers with Poetry Corner and The Rant, plus three amazing drumming documentaries in screen time. Plus, we will mark the 25th anniversary of the release of the legendary Break the Cycle album from Stained.
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